0: Trick or treat! Hello!
1: Lady! I don't know how I know a lady lives here, but I think she does.
0: Is this Miss Johnson's house? I thought she had all the good candy.
1: I got your Miss Johnson right here,
2: Whoa,
1: pal.
2: Dude.
0: I literally just heard the house breathe or something.
1: It sounded like a fart to me.
3: Holy cow!